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He think he smoked now. 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Stop rapping. That's the end of the song, nigga. This is the end of the session. We going home. I just caught my lip. I just want to call the mother. I mean, hit the blunt. I mean, let me try one more time.

0: acknowledge my wisdom.
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0: Riffing, man, he must be sniffing. Paranoid and twitching, can't you see he's different? Waving his mat, claiming his coke is missing. He's smoking boat, he on that water drifting. Serving them fiends, trying to feed their addiction. They sipping lean and popping prescriptions. 100 pounds is a gift for Christmas. Death to snitches, VVS for the Mr. and Mrs. All my niggas grew up chefing in the kitchen. Palm sweating, finger itching.

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2: 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Channel Live. KRS-One coming to represent. Wisdom.
1: 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Free Mumia. Everywhere I look, there's another house Negro. Talking about their people and how they should be eating. They're talking, but the conversation ain't going nowhere. 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

Ay, ay, ay, ay, ay, ay, ay, ay, ay, ay, ay, ay, ay, ay, ay, ay, ay, ay, ay, ay, ay, ay, ay, ay, ay, ay, ay, ay, ay, ay, ay, ay, ay, ay, ay, ay, ay, ay, ay, ay, ay, ay, ay, ay, ay, ay, ay, ay, ay, ay, ay, ay, ay, ay, ay, ay, ay, ay, ay, ay, ay, ay, ay, ay, ay, ay, ay, ay, ay, ay, ay, ay, ay, ay, ay, ay, ay, ay, ay, ay, ay, ay, ay, ay, ay, ay, ay, ay, ay, ay, ay, ay, ay, ay, ay, ay, ay, ay, ay, ay, ay, ay, ay, ay, ay, ay, ay, ay, ay, ay, ay, ay, ay, ay, ay, ay, ay, ay, ay, ay, ay, ay, ay, ay, ay, ay

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frisbee. They dream, family leave that with me. Oh, oh, oh, all my life, me dream for who?